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If you missed it, let me drop this on you real quick, man. 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

0: So if you don't follow us on Instagram, you probably should, because we do giveaways. Like, we got a theme park giveaway coming up. We got another trip coming up. But most recently, what we did was a trip to Jamaica.
1: Ooh,
0: and we picked a couple winners. So we did one really easy through our website. What was cool about it, you can only sign up once. So it was very, very fair. You log on, you sign up, boom. So our winner from the website, TinoCochinoRadio.com, was... It's spelled L-I-Z-A, like Liza, but her last name is Mejia, so I feel like it's Lisa, but a little more, maybe, you know.
2: Lisa.
0: So, either way, I'm going to say Lisa, but maybe it's Liza. Mejia, she was the website winner. And then on Instagram, that was a little more Wild West, because you could enter as many times as you wanted and just tag everybody and follow everybody. It was a whole thing. And we found our winner.

0: right, Tea Time, celebrity gossip. I didn't even remember that this happened, but I guess someone stole Beyonce's music. Was it like hard drives or something?
1: Oh, yes. Yeah.
0: Uh-huh. Okay, and so that guy ended up going to jail or whatever, and now they finally sentenced him. So what is the sentence?
1: He's going to get 2 years plus 3 years of probation.
0: That's crazy. I mean, I guess it makes sense, but...
1: And it says the music was never recovered, so it's just out there in the world.
0: I wonder who has it. Like, who's listening to the unreleased Beyonce?
2: But if it's unreleased, is it any good stuff? Generally, that's like the B-sides and the crap you didn't care
0: about.
2: That's
0: like
2: about,
0: the stuff right? They're just working on. Yeah. I don't know. Like... For me, the win on that is if you're an artist. Like, if you just happen to be some up-and-coming artist and you find this Beyonce thing. And you're like, yo, here's my new song with Beyonce. Because now you can just put out whatever. I mean, they'll put a cease and desist on it. But if you can get enough spins on it, people are going to download it. It won't even matter.
3: I wish we could say the same about Rihanna stealing her music, but she don't got any.
2: Yeah, nothing to steal.
0: Serena is convinced that Rihanna's going to put new music out. I think she's done with it, man.
1: I mean, the rumor is... that she's going to drop her album the same time Drake drops his.
0: That would be horrible.
1: Yeah, the pettiness.
0: That'd be a huge mistake. Yeah. All eyes are on Drake right now for this Iceman release. Now, I do wonder, you saw that Kendrick's Not Like Us and the album was all removed.
3: Yeah.
0: And they put it back up. We don't know.
3: Because it was a trend.
2: But it lost all the views, right?
0: I think that might have had something to do with the lawsuit, because that was the whole thing, right? It was about bots. So yeah. I'm wondering. Mm-hmm. Or is this all... Or... does Kendrick become the ultimate king of petty and drop something the same night that Drake drops his album?
1: Oh, I can see that happening.
0: Could you imagine? Yeah.
3: The thing is, he can put it back up. It's not hard to recoup 200 views.
0: It had way more than that. It's so weird that Ocasio trolls. I'm not trolls, but he just
3: never switched up. That's just me. I don't switch up on my people.
0: You don't know him.
3: I know it's
1: Cap. It is a fact that he lost the rap battle, and you could acknowledge that.
3: That's fine. But you see what everyone's waiting for.
0: I mean, that's true. I think this is going to be Drake's most important album. Yes. 1,000%. Because it's just literally all eyes. The entire world, I feel like, is going to wait for this to drop.
2: That's crazy.
0: So we'll see, man. I mean, I'm excited for it.
4: Coming up next.
0: I don't know if you guys saw this. Kind of crazy. There's a woman claiming she was served Fabuloso at a restaurant.
1: Oh, how does that happen?
0: Yeah. Delicioso. Let's talk about it next. On K-Win.

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1: Kind of a crazy story, man. There is a woman that claims to have been served Fabuloso. For my white people, that's basically Mexican pine salt. she's claiming she was served this at a restaurant.

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0: this is an actual live person. How are Deb? 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
1: Actual live person, not a robot, not AI, not a recording.
0: Awesome. Okay. I wanted to do Sunday Night Slow Jam oral expression if we can.
1: Wait a minute. How do I know you're not a robot?
0: Well, my name's Christina. I'm from Stockton, California. And yeah, I guess that's how you'll know.
1: This could be a really smart robot, though. You know, AI, you can't really tell.
0: That's true, too. What can I do to prove it?
1: You know what? It's

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0: close out the show tonight with your final good nights and oral expressions. Let's see if we can time this right. Our phone number is 877-209-0631. Got that? And then when you call in your name, your location, and then drop that oral expression just like this.
1: This is Darisha from Las Vegas, Nevada. I want to send an oral expression to my man. You know who you are. I love you. Can't wait till you come home. We can be together. Love you, Daddy.
2: Hi, my name is Micah Haskins. I'm calling from Tucson, Arizona, making an oral expression out to Alicia in Tucson, Arizona. And baby, I just want to tell you how much I love you, and I'm going to be here through the thick and thin and through everything, and I'm excited for our future together.
3: My name is Melissa. I'm calling out of Corpus Christi, Texas. This goes out to my fiance, Edmund. He's in Three Rivers, Texas. I love you, baby, and you will be home soon.
4: Hi, this is Shamika. I'm from Stockton, California, and this message is for Tony. He's in Tahoe, California. Can't wait for you to get home, and just stay strong. You'll be back soon.
0: All right, that was perfect. Have an amazing weekend. Be safe. Come back in one piece. I'm going to be looking for you Sunday night for those Sunday night slow jams. In the meantime, you need anything from me, you've got our phone number. You can also find

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0: 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So everybody thought for the longest time that Michael Jackson's favorite superhero was Batman. But no! We're learning so much! There's so many stories coming out, all thanks to the biopic. Michael and Michael Jackson, back in 1995, expressed in an interview that the X-Men character, Morph, was his favorite superhero. So, Batman, I always thought it was Batman's my favorite superhero. Batman is the dude.
1: K-Win presents.

0: And it is Lucas in the Morning. So Drake released 3 albums last night. I mean, it was like crazy. Everybody was anticipating it. I mean, Toronto is basically a holiday in Toronto. I mean, the CN Tower in Toronto changed colors for the Drake release. It's insane. But he is going after everybody. He's going after Kendrick Lamar, obviously. He goes after DJ Khaled. He goes after Rihanna. He goes after LeBron James. So I think it's great for hip hop. And if you haven't heard or downloaded the albums yet, you need to. I mean, Drake is straight fire.
1: King Wayne. Yeah.
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KWIN. It is Lucas in the morning. That is the Friday jump up mix right there. We're going to have the Super Duper Friday mix, Super Dope Friday mix. That's coming up at 5 p.m. with my man Louis Cruz. Right now, you have a shot to win a flyaway to see Lil Wayne at the U.S. Tour Stop of your choice. How amazing is that? Perfect way to kick off a Friday. Just text the national keyword, which is Hustler. 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That's H-U-S-T-L-E-R. 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

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It is Lucas in the morning. It's a Friday, and, you know, we want to give stuff away here. So we're going to play Beat the Clock. You want to play Beat the Clock? Hit me up right now, 209-951-5946. 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
1: 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And then there's this pickup truck, a huge one. So he hits the gas and guns it. And comes inches from hitting me. The tire's screeched. And I yell, WTF! And look at the guy, and he's huge. And thankfully, he was reasonable because I think he would have beat me up.
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